0: in Tasmania. Hobart Council previously voted to remove a statue of controversial colonial figure William Crowther, while the electorate of Franklin is set to be renamed to Tongalongeta.
1: I do think that the Aboriginal community needs to have a beautiful and respectful home for their artefacts and to tell their story and their history. We can almost have a bit of a truce where here's this Aboriginal centre, now can you please leave our statues and place names alone?
0: Hobart City Council will now undertake legal, planning and environmental investigations before the transfer proceeds.
2: We'll stick around after the break. 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

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We'll be back after this short break. News 24. We'll be back after this short break.

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We'll be back after this short break. News 24. We'll be back after this short break.

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0: regardless of what we saw today, whether or not it's going to impact the result come November. And can Carroll win, or is this just about saving the furniture?
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We'll be back after this short break. News 24. We'll be back after this short break.

0: Let's bring in Sky News contributor Kosha Gaita. Kosha, a lot happening there. I did like the 1 + 1 + 1 = 3, perhaps referring to the 3 elections Donald Trump has contested.
1: Very clever. Definitely lots happening there. And it's funny because even 5 years ago, certainly 10 years ago, if you were a really creative, young, multimedia person, graphic designer, the last place you'd want to go is Washington and working in government. You'd want to be on Fifth Avenue. You'd want to be in Hollywood. And now that's probably one of the coolest gigs on the planet because

News 24 will be back after this short break. News 24 will be back after this short break.

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We'll be back after this short break. 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We'll be back after this short break.

0: a pox on both houses. This is where I think Albanese gets lucky again.
1: And this is where I think the investigations of IBAC, IBAC in Victoria, which cannot make findings of guilt, only courts can, should be behind closed doors. This idea that you get to wash someone's name out there in the public domain without a finding of guilt, I think is wrong. But that's for another time. Andrew, thank you. Great to have you on the show. Right after the break, I'll be joined by someone who's worked inside Victorian Labor for many years. We're going to try and make a sense of what we saw today, whether or not it's going to impact the result come November. And can Carroll win, or is this just about saving the furniture?
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Welcome back. Coming up, anger in Germany as the Berlin Pride attacker is revealed to have been jailed trying to join Islamic State, freed only a few weeks ago, ordered to attend de-radicalisation classes, but barely did. But now to the fallout from the political coup on Spring Street today, with Labor betting that the replacement of Jacinta Allen will reset its political fortunes in Victoria. But will it? A low primary vote, a much improved coalition, and the re-emergence of One Nation. Plus the Dan Andrews hangover playing out now in a way it didn't at the last election. Here to talk us through it all, Redbridge Group Director of Strategy and Analysis, former Victorian Labor strategist, Cos Samaras. Well, Cos, you know this stuff better than anyone. Let's start with Dan Andrews. I want to know why he's now such a stench for Victorian Labor when at the last election in 2022, he actually took a seat off the Liberals. He improved the position. Is that what's dogging Allen, that she was too close to him, or

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News 24 will be back after this short break.

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We'll be back after this short break. 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We'll be back after this short break.

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1: Hello, you're watching Early First Edition this Wednesday morning. I'm Alex Thomas. Great to have your company. Ben Carroll's waking up this morning to his first full day as Victoria's

News 24 will be back after this short break. News 24 will be back after this short break.

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We'll be back after this short break. News 24. We'll be back after this short break.

News 24 will be back after this short break. News 24 will be back after this short break.

News 24. We'll be back after this short break. News 24. We'll be back after this short break.

News 24 will be back after this short break. News 24 will be back after this short break.

News 24. We'll be back after this short break. News 24. We'll be back after this short break.

News 24 will be back after this short break. News 24 will be back after this short break.

News 24 will be back after this short break. News 24 will be back after this short break.